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4: Morning, I'm Grace Cocker with the latest at 11. The AA is warning prices at the pump are set to rise again from next week. It follows the renewed US-Iran fighting in the Middle East. AA spokesperson Terry Collins says while motorists will see a lift in price, there isn't a supply issue.
5: We've got plenty of fuel, there's no need to panic buy, and we've always had the fuel, it's just that the prices are lifting.
4: The Greens are keen to wind back the clock all the way to the 1980s. The party's new bill would make union membership the default setting for new employees. Workplace relations spokesperson Te Ano Tui Ono says they still have the right to opt out if they choose. A man has been arrested after being caught allegedly having a feed while robbing an Auckland home. Police say they were called to a Mangere address last night after one of the occupants found the man eating in their kitchen while packing items into his backpack. A fight ensued before the man fled the scene and was tracked by the Eagle helicopter. The 22-year-old now faces multiple charges, including assaulting a woman and a child. The red meat sector is counting down to a conference which will bring together industry leaders, policymakers, and supply partners. It's being held in Wellington in September, hosted by the Meat Industry Association. Chair Nathan Guy says it comes at a time when the sector is navigating global uncertainty. To sport, it's heartbreak for England as defending champions Argentina score a dramatic 2-1 comeback win to reach the FIFA World Cup final. Captain Harry Kane.
6: Once we went 1-0 up, we seemed to just try and hold on, which, you know, at this level is not enough, so just got it.
4: Argentina will face Spain in the decider on Monday. Football updates brought to you by Hisense. And there are three Kiwis in Ireland's team to face the All Blacks at Eden Park on Saturday night.
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3: Breeze weather with Harvey Norman. 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
8: Harvey Norman.
9: Still 13 at the moment as we head for that high of 17. And a little bit of cloud around, some isolated showers tonight. We're down to 10. Tomorrow, cloudy periods with the odd morning and afternoon shower. And then fine, and a high of 16 for Friday.
3: The Breeze.
9: Lunchtime Thursday, we've got some big, big songs coming up in our half hour of non-stop music. Celine Dion, Europe, ABBA, all on the way. But Pat Benatar, We Belong, to kick it off.

0: Auckland's Breeze on 93.4 with Moving Pictures. And what about me? Lunchtime Thursday with Sarah. Friday Eve. Yes, looking forward to the weekend. It's a massive weekend in the city. And Whittaker's have got a new chocolate coming out on Monday. It's the gumdrop block. It's basically goody-goody gumdrops, right, in a chocolate bar. So you've got the white chocolate with a bubble gum flavour and the chewy gumdrops in there. So that does come out on Monday. But they've partnered with Duck Island Ice Cream. And they're launching a tie-in flavour, bubble gum drop. So that's basically the bubble gum ice cream base and the new block from Whittaker's mixed into that. Oh, my God. So on Sunday, at the stores around the country, and, of course, we've got four Duck Island ice cream stores. We've got Takapuna, Britomart, Ponsonby and Newmarket. First 50 customers in each store get a free scoop of that new ice cream flavour and a block of the new Whittaker's gum drop. You can get it before anybody else. Think I know what I'm doing Sunday. On the way soon, Tina Turner, Cyril and Men at Work coming up on The Breeze.
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0: Auckland's Breeze on 93.4 with Tiffany, and I think we're alone now. School holiday time. Look, honestly, if you're looking for some free things to do, to get the kids to do, to keep them entertained, just go and have a look at our social media pages, because the biggest kids of the Breeze, Robert and Jeanette and Jerry, they've done a heap of goofy little games that your kids can do, or you can do with your kids these school holidays to keep them entertained as we struggle through the last few days and back to school next week. And it can be a very expensive time as well. Petrol, they're saying that's going to go up next week. So we've got some money to give you. In fact, we've got five lots of $1,000 cash to win with the Breeze. So just tell us what you think of the music we play. We will literally pay you to tell us what to play. So text music to 934. We'll send you back a link to the little survey. It's just a bit of fun. It's totally free, obviously. It's all done online. Really easy. Just rate a bunch of songs and you are in to win $1,000 cash. Music to 934 to do our wee music survey. Get yourself some moolah. We're back into the music after 1 o'clock. Cutting Crew, Eddie Grant and Ed Sheeran on the way on The Breeze.
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13: Good afternoon, I'm KM Adams with the latest at 1. MPI is urging people to continue to stay vigilant and alert authorities if they see birds that may be infected with bird flu. The first H5N1 case has been detected with a seabird found on Wellington's Petone Beach yesterday testing positive. The Greens say boosting union membership is one way to reduce income inequality. Their new bill would make membership the default if employees join a workplace with a union. Co-leader Marama Davidson says the strength of unions has been critical.
14: Collectivising representation of workers is the only reason why workers have minimum wages, holiday pay, sick leave.
13: New research shows the cost of renting is pushing tens of thousands of households into poverty. Around 45,000 non-beneficiary households who rent privately earn less than a full-time minimum wage. Researcher Greg Waite says two-thirds can't afford both their rent and basic living costs.
15: The houses are overexpensive and therefore the rents are overexpensive, and it's just kept getting worse.
13: And Whittaker's Chocolate has unveiled a new flavour. The brand will next week roll out a gum drink.

0: criticised for defensive substitutions and sitting back after Aaron Gordon scored the game's first goal. Thomas says his team was struggling to get a hold of the ball via TVNZ+.
1: Of course we wanted to go for the second goal, but I had not the feeling that offensive substitution would help.
0: Argentina will face Spain in Monday's World Cup final. Football with Hisense, proud partner of the FIFA World Cup.
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3: Breeze weather with Harvey Norman. 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
4: Harvey Norman.
5: 14 at the moment, heading for a high of 17 today, and a lovely day, just some isolated showers coming back tonight. We're down to 10. Cloudy periods tomorrow with the odd morning or afternoon shower, and then fine with a high of 16.
3: The Breeze.
5: Just gone one Thursday afternoon, or Friday Eve, counting down to the weekend and the end of the school holidays. Let's get into a half hour of non-stop music with the Cutting Crew.

0: Auckland's Breeze on 93.4 with The Cause and Runaway. Oh, absolute heartbreak for English football fans this morning. Some of our pubs around the city absolutely packed with supporters of both England and Argentina, but yeah, it's not coming home. Sorry, not to England. Anyway, Argentina, of course, in the final now. FIFA Football World Cup final on Monday, 7 a.m. is the kickoff, so that'll be another busy morning at the pub. And we've got a big weekend of sport ahead of that. We've got, of course, Super Rugby Opiki, our Blues women down in Christchurch, taking on Matatu. It's the final regular round game for Super Rugby Opiki, so we'll find out who makes it to the finals. And, of course, we've got the All Blacks. Team may be named this afternoon at 4. We've got the All Blacks here on Saturday night at Eden Park. Remember, if you've got a ticket to that game, you do have a free public transport ticket as well, so bus or train for free, although it will be incredibly busy, because you've got, 50,000 people at Eden Park for the All Blacks. Then you've got the Warriors, sold out game at Go Media Mount Smart against the Illawarra Dragons, 7:35, so you've got about 25,000 people there. And then you've also got the basketball, the Harlem Globetrotters at Spark Arena on Saturday night. Whew! That is going to be absolutely massive. And we're so looking forward to welcoming Bryan Adams back to Spark Arena on the 10th of March next year. Anytime you hear a Bryan Adams song on the Breeze, you just text Bryan to 934, get in the draw for a double pass. And he is coming up very, very soon.
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3: 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The 80s. You will find me. The 90s. The best of now. Somebody pour me a drink. The songs we all love play on the breeze.

0: Auckland's Breeze on 93.4 with you too. Thursday afternoon with Sarah. All the Te Ararama Matariki Light Trail is all going Glen Innes, by the way. We've got it going again tonight, Friday night, Saturday night from 6 to 9 at Maybury Reserve. So they've a really cool trail set up there. It's all free and they've got the kai stalls and the entertainment and, of course, fireworks to finish it off on Saturday night. It is almost 2 o'clock on the Breeze Workday with Chemist Warehouse. 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It's on now until July 22nd. And if you text CW to 934, we'll put you in the draw to win a $200 Chemist Warehouse gift card and a Chemist Warehouse prize pack. But to Taylor Swift coming up after two, there's been a lot of headlines about Taylor recently after she got married. But this one caught my eye from Graham Norton reveals Taylor Swift's last minute demand for talk show spot. And I'm thinking, God, what did she demand? Because she was on his talk show late last year to promote a new album. And it was already a very full show. It was very last minute when she agreed to go on it. And they were going to bump somebody to fit her on. But her one demand to be on Graham Norton's show was that nobody got bumped to make space for her. I think it was very cool. And of course, then they all ended up on her Open Light music video. So she's on the way with Fate of Ophelia, Joan Jett and the Blackhearts, and Billy Joel also coming up after two on The Breeze.
1: 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And it plays on The Breeze. 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
1: Breeze News with Ebert Pukekohe. Thinking Great Wall, think Ebert Pukekohe.
11: Kia ora, I'm KM Adams with the latest at 2. There's reassurance that New Zealand is well prepared for bird flu with the first H5N1 case detected. Biosecurity teams are carrying out investigations at Wellington's Petone Beach after a seabird tested positive for the virus yesterday. MPI says New Zealand has a well-established surveillance program. The Greens are keen to see new employees automatically signed up with a union. The party's new bill would make union membership the default setting when people join a workplace. Co-leader Marama Davidson says they'd still have the right to opt out if they choose.
12: What we know is that the barriers to joining unions at the start of employment are high.
11: New research shows renters on low incomes are doing it tough. The Child Poverty Action Group says 59% of single-parent households can't afford a basic standard of living after paying rent. Researcher Greg Waite.
13: Transport is up, food is up, but rent is the biggest increase hitting people in the last 3 years.
11: An American woman who was wrongfully detained in Iran has been released, according to US President Donald Trump. He didn't identify the person or provide any other details, only to say she was arrested in 2024. Manager Thomas Tuchel is holding firm in the face of criticism after England's elimination from the World Cup. His defence-minded substitutions are under fire after Argentina's 2-1 win this morning. Tuchel is standing by his choices via TVNZ+.
14: And discuss this with a million coaches. I have to make a decision on the pitch. That's how I analyse the match, and I did the decision. I take the responsibility.
11: Football updates brought to you by Hisense. And hot, humid conditions will greet the world's top golfers when the Open Championship tees off this evening.
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1: Breeze weather with Harvey Norman. 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
0: Harvey Norman. High of 17 today, 14 at the moment, and no real wind. Might still be the odd isolated shower around. Could be some more tonight as we drop down to 10. Tomorrow, cloudy periods with the odd morning and afternoon shower, and then fine, and a high of 16 for Friday.
1: The Breeze.
0: Just gone to Thursday afternoon with Sarah. Hope you're having a great day. We're into a half hour of non-stop music. Let's get into it with Billy J.

0: Auckland's Breeze on 93.4 with Elton John, Empty Garden. Oh, I love that song. Such a good tune for our Thursday afternoon. Big congratulations to our two lotto winners, big lotto winners last night from Auckland. Strike four, so 133 grand each to players who got tickets from Joytus Dairy in Mount Roskill and Graham Ave Superette in Mangere. Well done. Powerball didn't go. That's up to 30 million on Saturday. That's the biggest we've had this year, I think. It is going to be a real relief, I'm sure, for those that have been wanting to catch a train for quite some time in South Auckland and haven't been able to. So Drury and Pairata, they are going to have trains stopping for passengers for the first time in more than 50 years. And we've now got the opening date for those two. So Sunday, 2nd of August, will be the first time that the trains will be able to make it through with the two new train stations opening and picking up passengers. Hasn't happened, haven't had rail services since 1972. Fantastic. We'll just wait for the CRL to open. On the way soon, Ice House and another massive band who are coming to Auckland next year. There's so many great concerts to look forward to. Westlife, who will of course be at Spark Arena on July 28th, 29th next year. They are coming up with World of Our Own.
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0: Auckland's Breeze. I'm 93.4 with the Herbs. Sensitive to a smile. Thinking about taking the kids to the movies tomorrow night. Bit of a, you know, end of school holiday treat, I suppose. Although one's still at preschool and the other one only goes to school 2 hours a day. Having a look around. And, of course, Hoyts Berkeley Cinema. You know, that's a great place to go because they've got the art, you know, the art deco right in the heart of Mission Bay. And, of course, they've got Toy Story 5, the live-action Moana showing across the school holidays. You can grab a pre-movie drink with views over the bay and then settle in for a session for the whole family. And tell you what, we are giving away a $100 Mission Bay The Promenade voucher. And all you need to do is tell us why you need a post-holiday pick-me-up. So text us, Mission, and your story to 934. Get yourself in the draw for that voucher. And they got, you know, not just Hoyts, they got everything there. Two new arrivals, familiar favourites, the waterfront location that never gets old, Mission Bay The Promenade, the ideal location with something for every age and appetite right on Tamaki Drive. So Mission and your story about why you need a post-school holiday pick-me-up to 934 to get in the draw for that $100 Mission Bay The Promenade voucher. Back into the music after three with Mike Pidu. He's got Spandau Ballet, but Bruno Mars and Alana Meyer coming up on The Breeze.
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3: Good afternoon, I'm KM Adams with the latest at 3. One person is in custody and another is seriously injured after a fight outside the Palmerston North District Court. Police were called to the altercation around 10 this morning. Reports suggest it involved several rival gang members. An investigation has been launched and further arrests aren't being ruled out. The government is asking for the public's help with reporting potentially viral birds after an avian tested positive for bird flu yesterday. MPI's Mary Van Andel.
16: Of course, we are relying on the public to make reports of three or more dead or sick birds across all of New Zealand.
3: The Child Poverty Action Group says the percentage of rental homes that are affordable in this country has fallen significantly since 2015. Researcher Greg Waite says almost every region is affected, but it's particularly bad in the middle of the North Island.
17: It's much worse in rural and regional New Zealand.
3: The Greens are confident their new union membership policy to automatically enrol new employees in a union if they join a workplace with one will have the support of Labour. Digital driver's licences are a step closer. They'll be optional and available to be carried on a mobile phone. To rugby with shift four in the All Blacks team to play Ireland on Saturday is due out in an hour. Head coach Dave Rennie is sure to make changes. Leroy Carter is injured. Either Caleb Clark or Josh Morby set to start on the left wing. There's also a hint that lock Tupu Va'i may shift to the blindside flank. And a serious injury to former AB's Lucy Dalton Papali'i in France. He's torn his Achilles tendon in pre-season training with Castres Olympic.
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19: Breeze weather with Harvey Norman. 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
21: Well, we might see a few showers this evening. Overnight, we drop down to 10 degrees tomorrow. Bit of cloud for Friday, southwesterlies, and a high of 16 Saturday, by the way. Super Sports Saturday here in Auckland, looking lovely. At the moment, 15 degrees.
19: The Breeze.
21: Well, coming up, Wilson Phillips with Hold On. Oh, that's a favourite of mine. Alana Miles, Spandau Ballet, Bruno Mars and George Michael. It's 30 minutes of non-stop music. It's The Breeze Drive Home.

0: It's Mark Anthony, you're saying to me, it is Auckland's Breeze with Mark. Another great afternoon, actually. May see a few showers Saturday, by the way, with all the sports on around the city. It's looking fantastic, nice and sunny, so that'll be a good time. And I know you don't treat yourself often enough, which is why every Thursday here at the Breeze, thanks to Lindt, we have a Lindor chocolate self-indulgent prize pack to give away. Delicious chocolates. And a $250 spa voucher. So get yourself in the draw. Use the keyword indulge, leave a gap, give us your name, and send that off to 934. We'll put you in the draw and you can win everything you need for your next me moment. Well, coming up, Michael Bolton, Nick Kershaw and Toto as we settle into the afternoon. Also, Sam Neill's agent has confirmed his cause of death. We'll have more on that soon. It is The Breeze.
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5: Showers overnight for Auckland, a low of 10, all good on the northern and northwestern. At the moment, the southern is heavy, northbound from Princes Street to Green Lane and southbound Grafton to Highbrook Drive. On the southwestern, we've got a truck breakdown. The left lane is blocked near the northbound exit to the Waterview Tunnel, so delays there between Dominion Road and Waterview heading north.
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0: 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Well, of course, the late, great Sam Neill passed away earlier this week, and his agent of 19 years has confirmed his cause of death. His agent, Philip Grenz, said he died of pneumonia, and also goes on to say that he will have a private family memorial at his farm in New Zealand at a still undetermined later date. Well, new sport and weather is coming up in just a minute. Paula Abdul, Men at Work, some 660 coming. Lots of great music, some great giveaways, chances to get to concerts, and everything you need to know to get you through your Thursday afternoon. This is the Breeze Drive Home.
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3: Showers overnight for Auckland, a low of 10. The northern, it's a bit heavy from Esmond through to the Harbour Bridge. All good on the northwestern. The southern, slow northbound from Princes Street to Green Lane, southbound Grafton to Sylvia Park. Southwestern is still slow northbound from Mangere Bridge to Waterview after an earlier truck breakdown, and heavy traffic between Mangere Bridge and the southern in both directions.
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11: 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When New Zealand take on Ireland this Saturday. Kickoff's at 7:10, then there's DJs on the decks till late. 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
15: Afternoon, KM Adams here with the latest at 4. An investigation is underway after a potential rival gang fight broke out by Palmerston North District Court. Police were called there around 10 this morning. One person is in custody and another is seriously injured, and officers aren't ruling out further arrests. The country's biosecurity teams are working alongside Australian officials to address the arrival of bird flu. One seabird has tested positive for the virus. MPI's Mary Van Andel says they'll be in close contact going forward.
16: So certainly we're continuing to exchange information, share how we've experienced these findings, and share the science that our teams are doing.
15: Film and TV producers have released their election wish list, and a levy on streamers is at the top. SPADA wants global giants to pay a small percentage on their domestic revenue. President Irene Gardner says this year's election is critical for the industry.
17: Because of the massive advertising revenue change as the streamers model changes everything in our world.
15: After a series of sharp rises, oil prices have flattened out for the time being. Brent crude is holding steady today, trading at around $85 US a barrel. Four changes and a positional switch in the All Blacks starting 15 to play Ireland on Saturday at Eden Park. The changes are both locks and at centre and on the wing. Five changes on the bench. And football updates brought to you by Hisense. England boss Thomas Tuchel is copping plenty for his second half defensive substitutions in the 2-1 World Cup semi-final loss to Argentina. Once Argentina had taken the lead, England saw very little of the ball.
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19: Breeze weather with Harvey Norman. 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
20: Harvey Norman.
0: Well, we might see a few showers this evening. Overnight we drop down to 10 degrees tomorrow. Bit of cloud for Friday, southwesterlies, and a high of 16 Saturday, by the way. Super Sports Saturday here in Auckland, looking lovely. At the moment, 15 degrees.
19: The Breeze.
0: Well, coming up over the next 30 minutes, some TLC, some Hall & Oates, that brand new song Endlessly by 660, which is beautiful. It's all coming up. It's The Breeze.

0: It's Hall & Oakes and Private Eyes. It is Auckland's Breeze, 93.4 with Mike. If you missed it, Stan Walker in yesterday, about 5:45, announcing his first headlining tour in 6 years.
1: So I think in like 6 years I haven't done a standalone show, and I feel like it's about time that I do one, and I'm going to come back and do it in the biggest, most gangster way possible that I think. So I'm doing a one-off show here and, with an orchestra and my full band. So there's going to be like over 50 people on stage, 50 people or so on stage, and we're coming to scream and shout and let it all out.
0: Yeah, it's going to be awesome. If you would like to go on the draw to win a double pass, use the keyword Stan, leave a gap, give us your name, send it off to 934. You also, if you win that double pass, get $500 spending money. Trust Arena, October the 17th. All details at breeze.rover.nz. Well, as we know, big Saturday of sport with the Harlem Globetrotters, the Warriors, and also the All Blacks. Maybe sport's not your jam and you want something else to do with the kids. Well, this looks great. It is the 2026 Ellerslie Brick Show. So it's a chance for you to get on down to the Ellerslie Village at the Ellerslie War Memorial Hall from 9:30 to 4 this Saturday. It's only $5 a person or a family of four for $15, and a chance to see a whole lot of Lego displays made by people here in Auckland. So make sure you check that out this coming Saturday. On the way for you, we have got some Goo Goo Dolls, some Stan Walker, and some Kim Carr. It is The Breeze.
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3: The warehouse is now on DoorDash.
4: Showers overnight for Auckland, a low of 10. The northern, it's slow around Esmond and the Harbour Bridge. From the city to Silverdale, 54 minutes. The northwestern is heavy heading west around Rosebank. The southern, slow northbound Highbrook Drive to Green Lane and southbound Grafton to Sylvia Park. From the city to Drury, 1 hour 25. Southwestern, heavy between Mangere Bridge and Massey Road in both directions.
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5: 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If it's an F3 car, whom!
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0: It's Belinda Carlisle and I Get Wicked. It's the Breeze with Mike. For all those juggling the kids during the school holidays, maybe you've been doing some babysitting, which is great, or maybe you're just coping with the holidays. Only a few more days to get through. Hang in there. And maybe a perfect time for you to win a me moment, a self-indulgent moment. You probably deserve it after all the school holiday activities that you've had to do, keeping the kids entertained. Ainsley, what about you? How have you been going during the school holidays?
1: Got an older child and she had drama camp, so just something different.
0: Nice. Oh, so you shipped her off.
1: That's right. Even better.
0: I love it. Well, now it's time for you to have a bit of a me moment. Thank you for texting in the word indulge. Congratulations. You are this week's winner of the $250 spa voucher, as well as a whole lot of those delicious Lindor chocolates.
1: Oh, thank you so much. We'll be very happy with that.
0: I know. Chocolates and a spa treatment. You can't get better already, can you?
1: That is fabulous. Thank you so much.
0: Thank you for listening. Have a great day.
1: Okay, thank you.
0: There you go. It's as easy as that. Next Thursday, you could be the winner. Speaking of winning, that means another native tree donated on behalf of Novus Glass to tree planting for 2026. New sport and weather is coming up in just a minute, and our Breeze 80s mixtape to help get you home.
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4: Showers overnight for Auckland, a low of 10 degrees. On the northern, it's pretty slow north of the Harbour Bridge between Esmond and there. The northwestern, it's slow from Waterview to Rosebank. The southern, heavy traffic northbound from Highbrook Drive to Green Lane and southbound Grafton to Highbrook Drive. Southwestern, still some debris in the southbound lanes at Mangere Bridge just before the Nelson Street on-ramp.
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18: Evening, KM Adams here with the latest at 5. Firefighters will be on strike tomorrow between midday and 1pm. All emergency calls will still be received and responded to during the strike period. However, response times will be delayed in impacted areas as volunteer crews will be responding from the next closest location. The US has reinstated its naval blockade targeting Iran. It has also intensified overnight strikes in response to Tehran's attacks on ships passing through the Strait of Hormuz. Officials claim hundreds have been injured. The US Department of Defense is planning to offer annual testosterone deficiency screenings for soldiers 30 and older. Secretary Pete Hegseth says those diagnosed will have the option to undergo hormone replacement therapy.
19: We have a sacred duty to maintain that advantage, which is why we must constantly look for new ways to optimize your performance, your resilience, and your long-term health.
18: The seabird, which tested positive for the country's first case of bird flu, has been euthanised. Sir Sam Neill's agent of 19 years has confirmed pneumonia was the actor's cause of death at 78. Philip Grenz also says the family is planning to go forward with a private memorial at his farm in central Otago. Four changes to the All Blacks starting 15 for Saturday's clash with the Irish, both locks and at centre and wing. There's also a positional switch. Tupo Va'ai, who played at lock last week, will start on the blindside flank. There are also five changes on the bench. Rugby with shift four. And the last of the four men's golf majors of the year tees off in just on half an hour, the 154th Open Championship at Royal Birkdale.
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0: Well, we might see an isolated shower this evening alongside some westerlies. Overnight, we drop down to 10. Tomorrow, Friday, a little bit of cloud in the morning. Could see a shower or two, but by the afternoon, should be nice and fine with a high of 16 degrees. At the moment, 14.
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0: Just gone 5 o'clock on your Thursday. You know what that means if you've finished work. Tomorrow, Friday, it's just about here. And well done to those of you that have received letters from the tax department saying you've got a refund. Sadly, I just got a bill. But anyway, I know a lot of people that have got more than they thought as a refund, which is always a bonus. It's time to celebrate the 80s. We've got Phil Collins and Berlin.

And Berlin, Take My Breath Away. From 1986, it's the Breeze 80s mixtape, that song from Top Gun. And if you like that, you will love the Blockbuster 50 Countdown. We've got it as a playlist on Rover. So if you love all those movie songs, then you need to check that out. You can text the word APP, APP to 934. I'll send you back the link so you can get yourself sorted with Rover. You should be on it anyway. If you're not, you're missing out on a whole lot of great competitions. Well, fuel up now, they say. If you've enjoyed the sort of cheaper petrol prices, they suspect it's all going to start creeping up again, which is unfortunate. Ah, we don't want that. But anyway, if you want to save yourself a few bucks, fuel up today. From 1985, Phil Collins and the No Jacket Required album had this one, Take Me Home, wrapping up the Breeze 80s mixtape.

0: It is Boyzone, a picture of you. It is Auckland's Breeze 93.4 with Mike. For those that perhaps are waiting at fish and chip shops around Auckland to get their kai for tonight, nice easy dinner. Maybe you're weaving through notorious Auckland motorway traffic this time of the night. Hey, it does take a while, doesn't it? But at least the colours are pretty. As the sun goes down, there's a little bit of cloud. It's a nice sort of pink tinge in the air this evening. And have fun if you are heading to one of the many sports events this coming Saturday. In fact, trains will be running, which is good, and that'll allow you to move around, but I would, you know, just get some plans in place, because most of these sports events are all going to finish at the same time. So if you're trying to catch an Uber or a Bolt or whatever at 10 o'clock or 10:30 on Saturday night, it is going to surge and it'll cost you hundreds of dollars. So get yourself organised. Perhaps bribe a friend to come and pick you up. That's what I'd do. I'll sort that out now. And you can, you know, you can look after them tomorrow, so they'll just have to do it on Saturday night. Cyndi Lauper coming up, some Roxette and some Irene Cara. Don't forget, for a post-school holiday pickup, we're giving you a $100 Mission Bay voucher to experience Mission Bay the Promenade, which is a great spot to go in Auckland. So much going on there. Kiwi Yo, Hoyts Berkeley Cinema. We've also got Bodrum Kitchen, Movenpick Ice Cream, Bald Eagle Diner. It's all there. So get yourself in the draw. Text Mission and tell us why you need a post-school holiday pickup. Send that off to 934. You are in the draw. Cyndi Lauper, Roxette and Irene Cara next, The Breeze.
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4: Showers overnight for Auckland, a low of 10. The northern is chock-a-block between Esmond and the Harbour Bridge in both directions. Northwestern slow from the city to Rosebank. On the southern, it's heavy northbound from just south of East Tamaki Road through to Oamahu Road, and southbound Grafton to Sylvia Park. Southwestern heavy south from Dominion Road to Mangere Bridge, and then heavy between there and the southern in both directions.
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1: Hi, this is Brian Adams. You're listening to The Breeze. Looking forward to being back in New Zealand. See you there.
0: Yeah, he's going to talk to us about some of his songs, what he's looking forward to in New Zealand. That is happening tomorrow between 4 and 5. New sport and weather is coming up next. And listen to the music after 6. Billy Joel, Fleetwood Mac, Shaboozy, Earth, Wind and Fire. Bit of Wham in there. Everything we love. And is The Breeze.
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4: Showers overnight for Auckland, a low of 10. The northern is solid from the city through to Esmond Road. The northwestern slow from the city to just past Waterview. The southern northbound traffic very heavy from just south of East Tamaki Road to just past Green Lane and southbound from Nelson Street to Highbrook Drive. Southwestern slow southbound Richardson Road to Onehunga and northbound from Whitty to Mangere Bridge.
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18: Good evening, I'm KM Adams with the latest at 6. The Teaching Tribunal has criticised a former teacher for rioting at a COVID protest. Alexandra Bogdanova reports.
19: Billy James Charles Natanahira threw concrete at police during the occupation breakup on Parliament grounds in 2022. He resigned the following year and was sentenced to 5 months community detention. The Teaching Council of New Zealand says there's no further action it can take. It previously found him guilty of serious misconduct for threatening a student.
18: Data shows cocaine use by workers is something Kiwi employers should worry about. The Drug Detection Agency says positive results in quarter two were up 68% on a year ago. CEO Glenn Dobson.
20: Admittedly, it is on a low level in relation to the amount of cocaine we are seeing, but certainly it's trending upwards.
18: Screen producers believe this year's election is crucial for the industry. SPADA wants politicians to put a levy on global streamers. President Irene Gardner also thinks there should be tougher AI policies.
21: We are very protective of New Zealand IP and producers' work, so we'd want a fair system of recompense there and rules and regulation.
18: The family of the late actor Sir Sam Neill is planning to have a quiet and private funeral. His agent of 19 years also confirmed pneumonia had been the cause of death at 78. Tupou Vaa'i has switched from lock to the blindside flank in the All Blacks starting side to face Ireland at Eden Park on Saturday. In all, coach Dave Rennie has made 9 changes, 4 in the starting 15 and 5 on the bench. Rugby with shift 4. And the last men's golf major of the year, the Open Championship, is underway at Royal Birkdale. Kiwi Dan Hillier is among the very early starters and fellow Kiwi Ryan Fox just doing so as well.
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0: You don't leave the clothes horse out in case it rains overnight. We are expecting some showers and tomorrow morning could see some as well. But by the afternoon, Friday, will be nice and fine with a high of 16. Overnight, we drop down to 10 at the moment, sitting on 13.
23: The Breeze.
0: Yes, deep breaths if you're exiting or trying to get off a motorway at this time of the evening. It's always still so busy, isn't it? Even around 6 o'clock. On the way, Fleetwood Mac, Earth, Wind & Fire, some Wham, but right now,

It's Fleetwood Mac and Gypsy. It is Auckland's Breeze 93.4 with Mike. Big All Blacks match this weekend at Eden Park. And tomorrow, if you are a fan of the All Blacks, you can actually pop down to the Sylvia Park Adidas store. It's their opening day tomorrow, and some of the All Blacks are going to make a special appearance there. So well worth getting down there. I think it's happening at 10:30. So that is tomorrow at Sylvia Park's Adidas.

0: And as Foreigner, Waiting for a Girl Like You. And as The Breeze with Mike. The Odyssey, the movie, is out today. Always good to sort of switch off the cell phones and go and lock yourself in a movie theatre for a couple of hours. Get away from the world. This movie will do it. Christopher Nolan knows how to make a great movie. Matt Damon, Tom Holland, Anne Hathaway, Robert Pattinson and Charlize Theron. Just some of the cast members. She's a huge hitting cast, isn't it? And an epic looking movie. If you would like to go and experience it for free, then all you need to do is go to breeze.rover.nz, put your name down and you might be chosen for a double pass. The Odyssey and cinemas from today. Well, I've got to say, I felt exceptionally sorry for the English football fans this morning. I mean, Anthony Gordon's strike had England on the cusp, really, and it would have been the first men's World Cup final since 1966. That is a long time between finals, so you can see why they were so passionate about getting closer this morning. But of course, wasn't to be, and we look forward to seeing what happens on Monday. The playoffs for third and fourth place are happening on Sunday. And I've got to say, too, it's been great that TVNZ, although you had to pay for some games, they've been showing a lot of it for free. So thanks, TVNZ. Keeps the kids occupied if they're into football, that's for sure. And me. On the way, Pet Shop Boys, Pink, and Dionne Warwick, it is The Breeze.
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3: Showers overnight for Auckland, a low of 10 on the northern. It's heavy between Oniwa Road and Esmond. The northwestern slow from Waterview to Rosebank. The southern heavy traffic northbound from Highbrook Drive to just south of Green Lane. And it's heavy southbound Grafton to Sylvia Park. And the southwestern heavy heading south around Mount Roskill and very slow northbound from Whitty through to Mangere Bridge.
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0: The B52s and Love Shack. It is Auckland's Breeze 93.4 with Mike as we head into the weekend. Tomorrow, Friday, the All Blacks playing on Saturday. And if you're a fan, you might want to pop down to Sylvia Park tomorrow between 10:30 and 11:30. Adidas are opening their new flagship store there, so they are celebrating. And the All Blacks are going to pop in, some of them, between 10:30 and 11:30 tomorrow. Jolene James is next. Don't forget, tomorrow afternoon between 4 and 5, Brian Adams on the show. I'll catch you tomorrow. You have a great evening.
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5: Showers overnight for Auckland, a low of 10. All good on the northern and northwestern. The southern is still very heavy northbound Highbrook Drive through to Green Lane and southbound from Hopetown Street to Green Lane. Southwestern slow northbound from Wiri to Mangere Bridge. Buses replacing trains on parts of the eastern and southern line tonight. More info on that on AT's website.
4: 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Allens Road, East Tamaki.
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21: Good evening to you with the latest at 7. I'm Jeff Bryan. The Teaching Council of New Zealand says there's no further action it can take over a former teacher rioting and throwing concrete at police at a COVID protest. Billy James Charles Natanahira resigned the following year and was sentenced to 5 months community detention. He was previously found guilty of serious misconduct for threatening a student. Exporters are rising to the challenge of tough trading conditions. An Export NZ survey found 45% saw growth in the past 12 months. Here's Executive Director Joshua Tan.
22: The performance of manufacturing index, the performance of services index, you know, it shows that businesses are starting to pick up and that there is positivity in the sector.
21: Cannabis remains Kiwi's drug of choice. The Drug Detection Agency says about 64% of its positive workplace tests were for weed, followed by 33% for amphetamines, including meth. Here's CEO Glenn Dobson.
23: We're seeing increases in cocaine, methamphetamine, and a slight increase in cannabis.
21: Firefighters go on strike tomorrow between midday and 1. Response times will be delayed in impacted areas as volunteer crews will be responding from the next closest location. To sport, four changes and a positional switch in the ABs starting 15 to play Ireland on Saturday. Both locks change. Josh Lord and Patrick Tuipulotu come in. Tupou Vaii switches to the blind side. In the backs, Quinn Tupaia and Josh Morby come in. Rugby with shift 4. The early starters in the opening round of the Open Championship, Kiwi Daniel Hillier at even par playing the fourth, one off the lead. Ryan Fox is one over par playing the third. Partly cloudy for Auckland with the light westerly, an overnight low of 10. There may be some fog about overnight, heading into another partly cloudy day tomorrow with a moderate sou'wester, a top of 17.
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5: Thursday night with Jolene. It's the wind down. We're getting closer to the weekend. Steve Winwood's on the way. Lady Gaga and Bruno Mars, Whitney Houston and OMD from the 80s on The Breeze.

0: Leanne Rimes, Auckland's Breeze on 93.4. It's the Wine Town with Jolene. Oh, it was a big morning this morning. Lots of bars and football clubs around Auckland. The Football World Cup semi-final, second one, England-Argentina. England couldn't quite do it, so the big final on Monday morning is Argentina versus Spain. I think there'll be a lot of people excited about that around Auckland. It's on TVNZ Plus, of course. Something else people are getting excited about is the chance from Monday to buy a brand new Whittaker's flavour. Yet another limited edition one. You wouldn't even know they're working on it. They keep it all top secret. Then out it comes this afternoon. It is a gumdrop block. Looks like it's based on the Goody Gumdrops ice cream. So it's white chocolate, bubblegum flavour, chewy gumdrop. My goodness, a lot of people very excited about it. Look out for it around supermarkets, dairies, everywhere in Auckland that you can get your Whittaker's chocolate from Monday. Marvin Gaye's on the way, The Police and Jimmy Cliff on Auckland's Breeze.
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0: It's Auckland Spree's on 93.4, The Wind Down with Jolene. So looking forward to in a couple of weeks. In fact, man, it's only just over a week away. This month is just going so fast. This guy playing live at the Civic. Know you're loyal. I feel your loyalty. Oh, the amazing Dave Dobbin has selected songs encore at the Civic Saturday, the 25th of July, which, yeah, like I say, it's next weekend. Still some tickets available, thebreeze.rover.nz, and we've got your chance to get into win tickets as well. If you go to the Breeze Auckland Facebook page, just tell us your most loyal friend and you're in the draw to win a double pass. You can take them along. That would definitely be the plan. Iconic anthems through to an extraordinary catalogue of deeper cuts. Oh, it's going to be an unforgettable journey through one of the country's most storied songwriting legacies. And I saw him live a couple of years ago, blown away by how many of the songs I knew and how good he is. Latest news on the way shortly. Bryan Adams is coming up. Chance for you to get to see him as well. Phil Collins on the way too, and Alex Warren on the Breeze.
1: 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And it plays on the Breeze. 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
14: Good evening to you with the latest at 8. I'm Jeff Bryan. Further cases of bird flu are expected following the country's first positive test. DOC says it has started vaccinating kakapo, takahe, shore plover, black stilt and orange-fronted parakeet. Firefighters will be on strike tomorrow between midday and 1. All emergency calls will still be received and responded to. The AA says petrol and diesel prices are likely to increase again, but probably not as dramatically as earlier in the year. And the US says it's launched a fresh wave of strikes against Iran, with President Donald Trump warning Tehran it had, quote, better behave, unquote. In sport, rugby with shift 4, 4 changes to the AB starting 15, plus a positional switch for Saturday's clash with the Irish, 5 changes on the bench. And the opening round of the last men's golf major of the year, the Open Championship, underway at Royal Birkdale. Kiwi Dan Hillier among the very early starters. He's at 1 under par playing the 8th, 1 off the lead. And fellow Kiwi Ryan Fox, well, he has a bit of ground to make up. He's 2 over par playing the 7th, and that leaves him 4 shots off the lead. Partly cloudy for Auckland with the light westerly, an overnight low of 10. There may be some fog about overnight, heading into another partly cloudy day tomorrow with a moderate sou'wester, a top of 17.
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0: Thursday night with Jolene getting closer to the weekend. It's the wind down. Alex Warren's on the way, Elton John, Phil Collins. And if you happen to hear Brian Adams soon, just text Brian to 934 to get into win tickets to see him.

0: It's Roxy Music, Auckland's Breeze on 93.4. It's the Wind Down with Jolene. Bit showery overnight, but pretty mild really for this time of year. 10, that's, we can cope with that, can't we? The weekend weather's looking pretty good, which is just as well, because what a busy weekend we've got. There's talk of over 85,000 people going to the three big events happening across the city on Saturday. The Harlem Globetrotters, the basketballers, they're at Spark Arena. That's going to be a big show. Over 50,000 people going to the All Blacks Ireland Test at Eden Park. And then the Warriors have got a home game at Go Media Stadium as well. So it's all go. Lots of pressure on the trains, of course. Motorway is going to be very busy. Just be aware of that on Saturday afternoon, Saturday night. Maybe if you don't need to go anywhere, maybe just hunker down where you are. But yeah, enjoy if you're going to one of those things. Always great sort of vibe and buzz around the city, isn't it, when there's lots of big stuff on. Pointer Sisters are on the way. Crowded House and Pink on Auckland's Breeze.
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0: It's the Breeze Wine Town with Jolene. I would love to give you some cash. I was saying earlier on the show that Lotto is worth heaps this weekend. Well, we've got $5,000 up for grabs and you could win a share of it just by telling us what you think about the music that we play. This is very cool. We're going to pay you to tell us, you know, we'll just give you a bunch of songs to listen to online. You tell us what you think of them and you're in to win. We're doing a draw each week of $1,000 cash, five of them up for grabs. So the sooner that you do it, the more chances you've got to win. How do you do it? Just text music to 934. We'll send you the link and you can get going. Good luck with that. Latest news on the way. We've got more music coming too. Tracy Chapman, REO Speedwagon, John Mellencamp and Anastasia on The Breeze.
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11: Good evening to you. With the latest at 9, I'm Geoff Ryan. The Biosecurity Minister is stressing the importance of keeping bird flu at bay for poultry. The country's first strain of H5N1 has been found in a seabird. Andrew Hoggard says if the disease got into a facility, the death rate is nearly 100%. Data shows cocaine use by workers is something Kiwi employers should worry about. The Drug Detection Agency says positive results in quarter two were up 68% on a year ago. Iran says it's continuing to target US military sites in the Middle East in retaliation to the latest round of US strikes. The US military says it's completed its latest round of strikes on Iran. In sport, England manager Thomas Tuchel is copping it big time for his second half substitutions in the 2-1 World Cup semi-final loss to Argentina. The decision to go defensive backfired spectacularly. Football updates brought to you by Hisense. The opening round of the Open Championship, Kiwi Dan Hillier at even par playing the 13th, three off the lead. Fellow Kiwi Ryan Fox is 2 over through 12. He's 5 off the lead. Partly cloudy for Auckland with the light westerly, an overnight low of 10. There may be some fog about overnight, heading into another partly cloudy day tomorrow with a moderate southwester, a top of 17.
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0: It's the Wine Town with Jolene. Big song coming up from John Mellencamp. Anastasia, she was a big hit back in the day with her glasses, REO Speedwagon and Tracy Chapman on The Breeze.

0: It's Atomic Kitten, Auckland's Breeze on 93.4. It's the Wine Town with Russell's Curtains and Blinds. They make it so easy. They do it all for you. 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How'd you go with your lotto last night? If you're like me, nothing. Close but no cigar. I did have a few little wins lately, but I tell you what, nowhere near as good as the people who bought their lotto tickets at either Gyotis Dairy in Mount Roskill or Graham Ave Superette in Mangere East, because somebody who got a ticket in each of those stores has now got $133,333 from last night. That's fantastic. Check your tickets. Also, this weekend is going to be the biggest Powerball jackpot so far this year. It's up to $30 million. So I'd love somebody in Auckland to win it, that's for sure. Good luck with that. Queen coming up, Annie Lennox, Sunil Green, and that gorgeous version of Over the Rainbow on Auckland's Breeze.
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0: It's the Breeze Wine Town with Jolene. Looking forward to the House of Wellness this Sunday morning. It kicks off at 8, 2 hours to help you get well, stay well, live well every day, thanks to Chemist Warehouse. Irene van Dyk is back chatting the Aramex Kiwi Walk and Run series, importance of walking after netball and the benefits of staying active. She's such a great chat. Looking forward to that. Jane Puckey's with us, the author of Hooked on Gut Health, and she's talking about her experience managing an autoimmune disease and the need for greater awareness of these conditions. Chance for you to win that book as well, Hooked on Gut Health. That sounds really good. And Ina Babich is talking about her goal to become the first Miss Universe New Zealand winner over 40, challenging perceptions of older women and her journey to vegetarianism. That's just some of what's on the show, 8 till 10 with Mike Peru. And you can catch up on the House of Wellness podcast anytime. Just text House to 934. We'll send you the link. Latest news coming shortly. Meatloaf on the way. Ed Sheeran and Matthew Wilder on The Breeze.
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9: Good evening to you with the latest at 10. I'm Jeff Bryan. The Teaching Council of New Zealand says there's no further action it can take over a former teacher rioting and throwing concrete at police at a COVID protest. Billy James Charles Natanahera resigned the following year and was sentenced to 5 months community detention. Exporters are rising to the challenge of tough trading conditions. An Export NZ survey found 45% saw growth in the past 12 months. Firefighters will be on strike tomorrow between midday and 1. All emergency calls will still be received and responded to. However, response times will be delayed in impacted areas. During the strikes, Fens will prioritise emergencies. In sport, the Black Caps play Game 3 in the five-match ODI cricket series in the West Indies from 6:30 in the morning. The series is locked at 1-1. It's the last game in Guyana before the series moves to Barbados. And the NBL basketball in Dunedin this evening, the Otago Nuggets hosting the bottom-of-the-table Bay Hawks. The Nuggets securing a place in the top six playoffs on the back of a 92-79 win. Partly cloudy for Auckland with the light westerly, an overnight low of 10. There may be some fog about overnight, heading into another partly cloudy day tomorrow with a moderate sou'wester, a top of 17.
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0: Happy Thursday with Jolene, inching closer to the weekend. Matthew Wilder's on the way. We've got Meatloaf, Ed Sheeran and ABBA on The Breeze.

0: It's John Waite on Auckland's Breeze on 93.4. It's the Wind Down with Jolene. Now, I wonder how your fuel is looking in your vehicle at the moment. Is it sitting a bit empty? Is it close to quarter full? Whatever, it might be time to fill up. And it could be a good idea to fill up at the moment because in the Middle East, yeah, there's a little bit of stuff going on again. I don't really want to know about it because it's so complicated, but talk is that fuel is going to go up in price again. So now is definitely the time to be looking at filling the tank. A discount day today in quite a few service stations around Auckland. So definitely, if you can get somewhere, do. And if you don't have it already, get that Gaspy app. It is so good, so helpful, because of course we've got so many petrol stations here and you just go on and you find where the cheapest fuel is near you. It's fantastic. On the way, we have got more music. Dionne Warwick, John Bon Jovi and Rob Thomas on Auckland's Breeze.
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0: It's the wind down Auckland's breeze on 93.4. So excited that Bryan Adams is coming to Auckland next year, March 10, playing Spark Arena on his Roll with the Punches tour. Special guest Natalie Imbruglia. Tomorrow afternoon on the breeze, he joins Mike Puru as a Friday friend between 4 and 5. If you listen out, you'll hear Bryan talking about some of his songs, what to expect on the tour. Mike wants to ask him too if he's got any friends in New Zealand that he likes to catch up with. So be listening out for that. Tickets are going on sale for the Auckland show at Spark Arena, March 10, Monday, midday. We've got all the info at thebreeze.rover.nz. And keep listening when you hear a Bryan Adams song. Text Bryan to 934. You can go in the draw to win free tickets. Actually, there's one coming up pretty soon, so keep listening for that. Paloma Faith on the way and Boy Meets Girl on The Breeze.
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16: Good evening to you with the latest at 11. I'm Jeff Bryan. A 5.9 earthquake struck 40 k's north of Te Anau at 9:14 this evening. It was originally measured at 6.3. GeoNet has reported several smaller quakes since the initial shake, although all are of, quote, light or weak intensity, unquote. Strong and unusual currents and unpredictable surges are expected along the west coast of the South Island from Milford Sound to Pusaka Point. People in or near the sea should move out of the water, off beaches and shore areas, and away from harbours, marinas, rivers and estuaries. And people on boats and at marinas should leave their boats or vessels and move onto shore. Listen to local civil defence authorities and follow any instructions. The warning will be in place for several hours. In other news, firefighters go on strike tomorrow between midday and 1. Response times will be delayed in impacted areas as volunteer crews will be responsible responding from the next closest location. And Iran's Revolutionary Guard says it's continuing to target US military sites in retaliation for American attacks and will continue to disrupt global energy markets. In sport, the Black Caps and the West Indies play Game 3 in the five-match ODI series from 6:30 in the morning. The series locked at 1-1. And the NBL basketball in Dunedin this evening, the Otago Nuggets beating the Bay Hawks 92-79 to clinch a place in the playoff series. Partly cloudy for Auckland with the light westerly, an overnight low of 10. There may be some fog about overnight, heading into another partly cloudy day tomorrow with a moderate southwester, a top of 17.

0: Hootie and the Blowfish, Auckland's Breeze on 93.4. Big sporting weekend ahead. We've got the Warriors game Saturday night. Also, the All Blacks Ireland Test at Eden Park, which is going to be massive. And then Monday morning, isn't it? The FIFA World Cup final, which will be absolutely huge. Now, I hope that you feel safe where you are. Really hope you do. Very interesting that a study's just been done, the Global Peace Index. They do this every so often. New Zealand's come out in second place as the second safest and most peaceful country in the world, which I think is pretty amazing. Iceland first, we're second, Switzerland third. So, yep, I really hope that that's true for you. Sophie B. Hawkins is on the way, Survivor, and Mark Cohn on Auckland's Breeze.
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0: It's The Breeze Wine Down with Jolene, giving you the chance to win a couple of books that have just appeared on the shelves of bookstores around the country. And reading, you can't beat it. Love a good book. If you want to get in the draw to win these, just text book to 934. I'll tell you what they are. One's called Such a Nice Girl. It's the latest unputdownable thriller from the award-winning number one Sunday Times best-selling author Andrea Mara. Two missing girls, one murder. Is your daughter the victim or the killer? It's the morning after a glamorous wedding. Two mothers wake up to a nightmare. 24-year-old daughters have vanished in the pool house they shared. There is a smashed lamp, bloodstain on the carpet, a ringing phone, and as the police begin their search, a chilling possibility emerges as one daughter trying to kill the other. Whew, that sounds powerful. The other book is Jamie Oliver's new cookbook, Barbecue, filled with fantastic recipes, tips on marinating to setting up your coals, controlling heat, all important grilling. So that is going to be fantastic. Like I said, text book to 934. You're in the draw to win them both. Goo Goo Dolls on the way, Spandau Ballet and Grace on the Breeze.
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9: Good morning to you. With the latest at 12, I'm Jeff Bryan. A big earthquake struck this evening 40 k's north of Te Ano. It was originally measured at 6.3, but was subsequently downgraded to 5.9. GeoNet says it delivered severe shaking. It has since reported several smaller quakes. There have been no reports of injuries and no reported power outages. More than 20,000 people, though, have reported feeling the shake. The National Emergency Management Agency says people in coastal areas from Milford Sound to Pusiga Point should expect strong and unusual currents and unpredictable surges at the shore. They'll continue for several hours. So people should move away from harbours, marinas, rivers and estuaries. And people on boats and at marinas should leave their boats and vessels and move onto shore. Queenstown Lakes District Council says the Edith Cavill Bridge will be closed for inspection by engineers, and that will happen at first light, the inspection. And the Civil Defence website appeared to be down for quite a while. Just briefly in other news, data shows cocaine use by workers is something Kiwi employers should worry about. The Drug Detection Agency says positive results in quarter two were up 68% on a year ago. And the family of late actor Sir Sam Neill is planning to have a quiet and private funeral. His agent of 19 years confirming pneumonia had been the cause of death. To sport, and week 20 of the NRL, the Broncos toppling the top-of-the-table Panthers 14-12, so the Warriors can close the gap by beating the Dragons. Rugby league with Machinery House in a league of their own. And the Open Championship, the last golf major of the year, Kiwis Daniel Hillier and Ryan Fox have carded opening rounds of 72, two over par, to be five off the lead. Partly cloudy for Auckland with the light westerly, an overnight low of 10. There may be some fog about overnight, heading into another partly cloudy day tomorrow with a moderate southwester, a top of 17.

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Don't you dream it. The 90s you love. And the 2000s you love. Our love is alive. The widest variety of music plays on the Breeze.

0: The Breeze welcomes Bryan Adams back to New Zealand in 2027 with his tour, Roll With The Punches. 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

0: phenomenon Robbie Williams has announced his return to New Zealand, bringing his Britpop World Tour down under. 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
1: Morning, I'm Grace Cocker with the latest at 5. A tsunami warning was briefly issued for the bottom of the South Island last night after a 6.3 earthquake. It struck just after 9 p.m. and was centred 40 k's north of Tiano before being downgraded to a 5.9. Residents were warned to move immediately to higher ground before the threat was cancelled an hour and a half later. More than 18,000 people reported feeling the jolt. Retail NZ is worried that proposed move-on orders will be useless for shop owners. A select committee will hear submissions today. Carolyn Young says the amendment just shifts the problem.
2: With retail, if you're moving someone on in front of one store, they're going to end up in front of another. So what is disruptive for one person may well be disruptive also for someone else.
1: Another hour-long strike by the professional firefighters today. The union has indicated it will continue with bi-weekly industrial action as its dispute with fire and emergency drags on. Members will down tools between midday and 1 p.m. A former CEO has been sentenced to 12 years in prison for his role in the collapse of a bridge in the Italian city of Genoa. 43 people were killed when a section of the motorway gave way in a rainstorm 8 years ago, sending cars and trucks plummeting to the ground. Another top official was given 11 years behind bars. To rugby with shift four, the All Blacks have moved their best lock to the side of the scrum for tomorrow's test against Ireland at Eden Park. Tupou Va'i will wear the sixth jersey for coach Dave Rennie.
3: Yeah, he's athletic enough to play on the blind side and very good line out forward and gives us another strong option there.
1: And in the NRL last night, the Broncos snapped their 8-game losing streak, beating the Panthers 14-12 to keep their playoff hopes alive. A little bit of cloud to start the day. That should lift, though. Moderate southwesterly winds. Cloud returning tonight, though, with winds easing slightly. High of 17, dropping to 11.

0: The widest variety of music plays on the breeze. The 80s. The 90s. The best of now. The songs we all love play on the breeze.
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16: Morning, I'm Grace Cocker with the latest of 30, a scary jolt for those at the bottom of the south with a tsunami alert issued, then called off. A quake struck near Te Anau last night, initially measuring 6.3, but later downgraded to a 5.9. Tens of thousands of people reported feeling it nationwide. And speaking to RNZ, Mullian Atkins says she and her husband Ken, who are holidaying in nearby Wanaka, were heading off to sleep when it hit.
17: Both of us were woken by the bed moving, and it did feel like a truck was driving, you know, close past the bedroom.
16: Simplification is being seen as the key to increasing Pacifica women's knowledge about gynecological cancers. An Otago University study found a concerning lack of understanding. Researcher Gabby Dax says more education is needed.
18: In different Pacifica languages, in lay language, often enough the information that's available online is highly technical.
16: Iran is accusing the US of committing war crimes as tensions escalate between the two. The foreign minister claims strikes on vital infrastructure and threats to attack bridges and power plants shows the criminal intent of the US. In sport, the Black Caps face the West Indies in the third ODI in Guyana this morning, with the first five-match series locked at 1-1. Spinner Jaded Lennox took 5 wickets in Game 2, impressing captain Tom Latham.
19: You look at most of his wickets, you know, they're either bowled or LBs, which, you know, is an indication they brought the stumps into play.
16: Play starts at 6:30, and the Otago Nuggets have booked their place in the National Basketball League playoffs with a 92-79 win over the Hawke's Bay Hawks in Dunedin. A little bit of cloud to start the day. That should lift, though. Moderate southwesterly winds. Cloud returning tonight, though, with winds easing slightly. High of 17, dropping to 11.

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12: Breeze News with Ebert Pukekohe. 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
13: Atamaria, Auckland. I'm Grace Cocker with the latest at 6. A 5.9 earthquake that rocked the bottom of the south was felt as far afield as Auckland. A tsunami warning for residents along the west coast was issued just after 9 p.m. but cancelled 90 minutes later. Southland's Mayor Rob Scott says he missed the whole thing.
14: The irony is obviously at the other end of the country. I had people ringing me within minutes of the quake, but thankfully everyone's all okay and there just seems to be some minor property damage.
13: A coronial inquest has heard about the behaviour of the Newland Mall attacker prior to his stabbing spree. Ahmed Samsudeen was shot dead by police in 2021 after injuring six people at a supermarket. As RNZ reports, his former flatmate, who cannot be identified, gave some insight.
15: Yeah, I woke up in the morning once, I think it was like 9 or 10 a.m. in the morning, and he was just sitting there with a machete, and yeah, I was like, well, okay, that's an escalation.
13: Submissions over the controversial move-on orders for rough sleepers will continue today, with businesses airing their concerns. Retail NZ's Carolyn Young says they focus on certain groups of people rather than actions.
16: Not thinking about whether someone has a house or doesn't have a house, and whether they've got a job or they don't have a job. I think really focusing on the behaviour is the critical thing to be looking at.
13: To rugby with shift four, the All Blacks have moved their best lock to the side of the scrum for tomorrow's test against Ireland at Eden Park. Tupou Vaa'i will wear the sixth jersey for coach Dave Rennie.
17: Yeah, he's athletic enough to play on the blind side, and very good line out forward, and gives us another strong option there.
13: And in the NRL last night, the Broncos snapped their 8-game losing streak, beating the Panthers 14-12 in Sydney to keep their playoff hopes alive.
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21: Fine spells increasing. Cloud will burn off today. A high of 16 degrees. Fairly calm start on roads and motorways to kick off your Friday morning. Northern, mostly clear drive and just slowly building around Albany. Northwestern, a bit of traffic west of Massey and just slowing down a touch overall, but 17 minutes in from Massey is fine. Southern, 20 minutes Manukau to town. Pretty quick the whole way in, and southwestern clear.
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19: Breeze weather with Harvey Norman. 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
22: Harvey Norman.
23: Back to the mild weather today for Auckland. Cloudy today. It should be a fine afternoon on our way to 16. It's 12 degrees at the moment. Chris Edwards here, and for Robin and Jeanette, it's Friday morning.

0: Breeze, 93.4. What a cool song, Ed Sheeran, I Don't Care. 10 minutes past 6. I see he's working in with the UK government. There's a new initiative. He's doing music in libraries. How cool is this? He's got a foundation called the Ed Sheeran Foundation. And so with teachers, youth clubs, industry experts, they'll help young people gain free access to membership and education, that kind of thing. What a very cool idea. Wish we could have that something like that here. Nice one, Ed. Human League's coming up. Queen's on the way. And another chance to be in to win some Bryan Adams tickets. Announced this week he's going to be back next year in Auckland, Spark Arena on March the 10th. When you hear a Bryan Adams song, which is coming up, you can text Bryan to 934. You're in to win. It's 12 minutes past 6.
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0: start late the last couple of mornings, so flights coming in and out of our airport look okay, but if you're driving to the airport, there's just a little bit of traffic early this morning on George Bolt Memorial, slowing down your touch to the terminal, but that's about it. Northern, northwestern, southern, southwestern motorways, they're all very quick right now.
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3: Overcast today for Auckland, the odd morning shower as well, up to 16 degrees, milder again this morning, it's 12 degrees at the moment. These guys are coming to Auckland next year, February, be great. All ticket details at thebreeze.rover.nz. Human League, what a great song, 14 past 6 on The Breeze.

Auckland's Breeze on 93.4. Chris Edwards filling in for Robert Engineer. They're back on Monday morning. Brian Adams is coming out before 6:30. Chance to be in to win tickets to his show in Auckland March next year. Announced this week. Bit of Brian coming next. Okay? On the Breeze.

0: Auckland's Breeze on 93.4. Welcome back, Brian Adams, to Auckland, March 10 next year on his Roll with the Punches tour. Special guests, Natalie Imbruglia, and that song, Somebody from the Reckless album. Tell you what, if you want to win tickets on us, Michael will do the draw later on today. Just text Brian to 934 right now. And Brian spelled with a Y, B-R-Y-A-N, and you'll be in for a double pass. Don't forget, tickets are on sale Monday the 20th at midday. So a chance to win right now, Brian, at 934 when you hear any Brian Adams song for the rest of today, just like right now. And that'll be a great gig. I mean, he is incredible live, amazing band. He just absolutely has it, and that song will knock it out of the park. So March 10 next year on his Roll with the Punches tour. Text right now, Brian, to 934 Ben to win some free tickets on us. News and sports coming up, forecast for the day as well, a bit of traffic coming up, and Rod Stewart next on The Breeze.
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15: Atamari, Auckland. I'm Grace Cocker with the latest at 6:30. The countdown is on for Auckland's newest train stations. The Drury and Pairata stations will open in a fortnight. They'll initially have 350 park and ride spaces. Significant gaps in Pacifica women's knowledge of gynecological cancers have been found. The study is the largest of its kind undertaken in New Zealand. Author Gabby Dax says those surveyed could not identify treatments or symptoms.
16: From there, these participants said they needed better health education and also culturally appropriate resources in order to get better educated.
15: People have been sharing their earthquake experiences online after a large one rocked the bottom of the south last night, felt as far away as Auckland. It was initially recorded as a 6.3, 40 k's north of Tiano, before being downgraded to a 5.9. Invercargill locals described it as a rolling motion, while others say it rocked the whole house. Ongoing strike action by professional firefighters continues today. They'll be downing tools at lunchtime for 1 hour. Fairns says response times will be delayed in impacted areas as volunteer crews will be responding from the next closest location. In sport, the Black Caps have won the toss as the third ODI against the West Indies gets underway in Guyana. Captain Mitchell Satner's decided to bowl first on ESPN.
17: It is quite slow during the day, the pitch. Obviously used wicket, so we'll go out there and try to, you know, something similar to last game.
15: And Kazuma Kibori is the best of the Kiwi golfers in the first round of the Open Championship Major at Royal Birkdale. He's tied for 40th place at even par. Ryan Fox and Daniel Hillier shot 2 over par.
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19: The Breeze Accurate Traffic.
20: Fly Solomon Airlines.
21: A bit cloudy, fine spells increasing, 16-hour high today. Into the city, a fairly calm drive on all motorways at the moment, not really slowing down much at all. Northern, just a bit of traffic here and there. 17 minutes in from Constellation Drive is speedy. Northwestern, 18 in from Massey. Again, a pretty quick drive the whole way in. Southern, building south of Manukau as it normally does, 22 minutes Manukau to town.
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19: Breeze weather with Harvey Norman. 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
22: Harvey Norman.
0: Overcast in Auckland this morning, which means it's a little bit warmer today. High of 16. It's 12 degrees. Robert and Jeanette back after their break on Monday. It's Chris Edwards here. Happy Friday morning.

0: It's Breeze on 93.4. Huey Lewis, 18 minutes to 7. Do you believe in love? Chris Edwards filling in for Robert and Jeanette. So yesterday, about 24 hours ago, almost exactly, when I was talking yesterday about the lead up to the Argentinian-England game, and I come from an English heritage, visiting Uncle Jack, and, you know, non-stop footy all the time, highlights every night, and watching a 90-minute game, which used to frustrate me the hell out of me that it could be 0-0, but that's football for you. So yesterday morning, it was all exciting for the England fans. This is what it was like on the lead up. England were doing great. It was all good. Scoring goals. But what happened? With 7 minutes to go, Argentinian won. And to say that the England fans were heartbroken, I mean, the comments said it all.
1: You're never going to hold on to a one-goal lead with 11 men behind the ball. So, yeah, disappointing.
2: We went 1-0 up, and what happened? We brought on defenders. You know, that's the time to press again, go 2-0 up, kill the game.
3: I think when we were 1-0, if we'd have bagged another and it was 2-0, I'd have rode us the whole way. I think it would have finished 2-0. But as soon as you invite a team as good as them to just press us the whole time, like, when they score another, that momentum change, they're gonna back another. Too much talent.
4: I don't really know how to feel, to be honest.
0: Yeah, that was everyone in the office yesterday. Glenn, the news guy, he just went home early, not feeling well. I think he was just heartbroken. And if you're in any of the Argentinian fan zones, how about the reaction to their win in this one? Yeah, breaking England hearts, that's what that's called. Anyway, so if you've had a English fan in the house, I'm sure it hasn't been an easy 24 hours. Probably grouchy all weekend, but next time, England. All right. Kim Carnes is coming up. Matchbox 20 on the way as well, too. It's Friday morning on The Breeze.
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14: Not a foggy start, thankfully. Fine spells increasing today with a high of 16 degrees here. No fog to delay flights coming in or out of our airport this morning. But if you are heading to the airport, a small delay on George Bolt heading towards the terminal. Bit of traffic there. Southwestern, little slow northbound at Whitty, but fine the other way. And all other motorways are pretty quick. Southern just slowing at Manurewa. Northern and northwestern, fine.
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0: I can smell the weekend. Here we go. High of 16 today, overcast, the odd shower maybe. 12 degrees at the moment. This is Auckland's Breeze.

It's The Breeze with Rob Thomas here. Me and the band cannot wait to be back in New Zealand. Here's a track from our Mad Season album. Let's play If You're Gone. Here it is right for you guys on The Breeze.

0: Cliffs Breeze, 93.4, Matchbox 20. If you're gone, a few minutes to 7. Chris Edwards in for Robert and Jeanette. They are back on Monday morning after 7. A bit of Prince, Cyndi Lauper from that fantastic 80s album, She's So Unusual. Plus, I want to talk to you a bit about the 2026 Law Enforcement Torch Run Polar Plunge, which is coming up next weekend in support of the Special Olympics with our friends at Novus. And the other week, Jerry from The Breakfast Show did the Polar Plunge. He did just a wee bit of a test down at Takapuna Beach. I'm going to play you a little bit of that and have a talk to you about how you can take part Saturday the 25th of July. All weather, it's going to be in and supporting a fantastic cause. And actually, this year I decided I would do it. Anyway, details about that coming up. Auckland's traffic in a minute, Auckland's weather as well. News and sport in a few minutes at 7 on The Breeze.
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13: Atamari, Auckland, I'm Grace Cocker with the latest at 7. Residents along the bottom of the south will be inspecting properties this morning after the region was rocked by a 5.9 quake, which was felt as far away as here. More than 18,000 people recorded feeling it last night, prompting a tsunami evacuation, which was later cancelled. Mayor Rob Scott says minor damage has been reported.
14: Cracks and the likes in some people's houses, but I think the day breaks, people will be able to have a good assessment.
13: The Justice Committee will hear from Retail NZ this morning about the controversial move on orders for rough sleepers. Chief Executive Carolyn Young says it needs to strike a balance.
15: It's a complex space and this is quite a blunt instrument to think about one group of people rather than what does a broader community need.
13: The region's newest railway stations are expected to open at the start of August. Train services from Drury and Pairata will also be supported by an upgraded local bus network. Franklin Ward Councillor Andy Baker says the stations will make a huge difference for South Auckland and Franklin residents. Switzerland has agreed to start talks with New Zealand about a possible free trade agreement. Officials will hold their first meeting in September. And overseas, a former CEO has been jailed for 12 years for his role in the deadly collapse of a bridge in the Italian city of Genoa. 43 people were killed when a section of the motorway gave way in a rainstorm 8 years ago. To rugby with Shift 4, Josh Morby will make his first start for the All Blacks against Ireland at Eden Park tomorrow night. The Hurricanes outside back is on the left wing ahead of Caleb Clark, who is on the bench. Coach Dave Rennie explains why Morby got the nod.
10: Josh is very good defensively. He's really good high ball. He's got a massive work rate and he's on both sides of the park.
13: The Broncos snapped an 8-game NRL losing streak with an upset 14-12 win over the Panthers last night.
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19: Fine today with cloud burning off, more sunshine through the day, 16-hour high. No delays for flights at the airport, no fog this morning to do that like the last couple of days. And driving is totally fine so far this morning. All motorways very quick into the city. Just got a slow patch at Manurewa and Papatoetoe on the southern and southwestern, little slow northbound through Whitty.
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20: Breeze weather with Harvey Norman. 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
21: Harvey Norman.
0: Come on Friday, let's go. Overcast and cloudy for Auckland today. 12 degrees at the moment. We're on our way to 16 for the high today.

0: 93.4 woke up this morning with a few Aucklanders saying they felt the very big earthquake in the South Island that rumbled late last night. All the sort of warnings got called off, but apparently it was actually felt here. If you did feel it, flick us a text to 934. I didn't. I was away in La La Land fast asleep late last night, but apparently it was felt all the way from Tiano all the way up here. So if you've got southern friends and family, then check in, because apparently a lot of them felt it. 7:10. Okay, coming up next Saturday morning, 9 o'clock, 25th of July. This is something the Breeze has got behind with our friends at Novus Glass. It's the 2026 Law Enforcement Torch Run Polar Plunge. Yes, that means going in the water when it's probably cold in support of a great cause, Special Olympics New Zealand, where every shiver creates sporting opportunities for people with intellectual disabilities in this country. Takapuna Beach, 9 o'clock, 25th of July. Get behind this great cause. So the other week, Jerry actually went out and did it. And this is what happened when he jumped in the water.
1: Oh my God! Oh, this is awful! Right! I'm up to the nipples! I've got one on top! Stay there!
2: He's under!
1: Oh my God! For a reason! Got the foot spike on me, guys! And it feels alright!
3: Good on you, buddy.
1: It's very refreshing, I'll get you.
3: Yeah, that's one word for us.
4: That was really good.
0: Yeah, he didn't say that at the beginning. So that's Jerry, producer Jerry. And if you want to check out his video of him doing that and watching it, it's hilarious with his SpongeBob undies on. The Breeze Auckland Facebook page, Brave the Cold, Took in the Plunge, all part of the Law Enforcement Torch Polar Plunge with Novus New Zealand for Special Olympics New Zealand. 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It's going to be refreshing, but it is a great cause. 12 minutes past 7. It's Friday morning. 6:60 next on The Breeze.
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5: The Breeze Accurate Traffic.
6: Would you trade in your house?
7: Cloud burning off, becoming a mostly fine day, a high of 16. Into the city, motorways are super fine this morning. Is anybody going to work? Northern, just 17 minutes in from Constellation Drive, clear the whole way in, just a bit of traffic here and there. Northwestern, 20 minutes in from Massey, just slowing close to the city from around Grey Lynn. Southern, patchy at Manurewa, Papatoetoe and Princess Street to Ellerslie, 26 in from Monaco.
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8: Standard Auckland forecast today for a Friday. Cloudy today. The a few showers. High of 16. It's 12 degrees at the moment. 17 past 7. This is 6:60 on the Breeze.

0: Auckland's Breeze, 93.4. And if you are travelling by train this morning, happy travels on your way in on a Friday. Drops of Jupiter, 728. Chris Edwards in for Robin and Jeanette. And busy weekend in Auckland. The Ireland game tomorrow night. Some friends of ours came over last night and said they're going. It's going to be a fantastic game. Warriors playing at Go Media Stadium, sold out against the Dragons. Do you know what? The Harlem Globetrotters are in Auckland this weekend. You know, the basketball legends. That would be amazing. Basketball is such a popular game in this country, in this city as well. So, yeah, they're playing at Spark Arena. So if you're going through any of those events, catch your buses and trains and stuff like that, and, you know, use those. Have a fantastic time. So it's going to be busy. The Ubers, it will be on full speed. Yeah, hospitality is great, so have a fantastic weekend. Temperature-wise, it's pretty mild over the weekend, overcast, the odd shower, but it's all pretty good. It's going to be great. Cannot wait for the weekend, just hours away. News and sports coming up after that, George Michael, and we'll throw in the forecast as well, and a quick look at the traffic in a few minutes as well. 7:28.
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9: Ngāti Māori, Auckland, I'm Grace Cocker with the latest at 7:30. Engineers will be out at First Light inspecting Queenstown's Edith Cavell Bridge following a strong earthquake, which was felt as far away as Auckland. The Lower South Island was rocked by the 5.9 tremor last night. Smaller aftershocks have been felt since. Motorists travelling over the Crown Range are being urged to drive carefully and be alert for fallen rock or debris. Further arrests haven't been ruled out after a fight involving rival gang members outside Palmerston North District Court. It happened yesterday and one person was seriously injured, with police investigating whether they were caused during the altercation. One person was taken into custody. Simplification is seen as the key to increasing Pacifica women's knowledge about gynecological cancers. Researcher Gabby Dax says they found a gap and more education is needed.
10: In different Pacifica languages, in lay language, often enough the information that's available online is highly technical.
9: The US military will begin testing testosterone levels in its troops. Those over the age of 30 will undergo mandatory screening, including women, and will be offered hormone replacement therapy if it's low. Defence Secretary Pete Hegseth says it's about maximising performance.
11: This initiative, it's not about artificial enhancement. It's about restoring and optimising your natural capabilities.
9: In sport, Kazuma Kobori is the best of the Kiwi golfers after the first round of the Open Championship Major at Royal Birkdale. He's tied for 41st place at even par. And a man of the match performance from Reece Walsh as the Broncos snapped an 8-game losing streak in the NRL with a 14-12 win over the Panthers.
12: Yeah, look, it's been a tough couple of months for us boys, and you can see now what it really means to us.
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13: The Breeze Accurate Traffic.
14: Faro Kitchen Ready Meals.
15: Plenty of cloud, but still mainly fine, a high of 16. One issue going on State Highway 20B. It's as you get off the southwestern at Puanui and travel towards the airport, got a crash blocking one lane each way around Prices, so slowing your journey to the airport a little bit. Southern Motorway, we're 32 minutes in from Monaco, just slow patches, Monaco to the city. Pretty good otherwise. Northern, northwestern are fine.
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13: Breeze weather with Harvey Norman. Great deals on big brand clothes dryers. Harvey Norman.
0: Morning, just gone 7:30. It's cloudy and the odd morning shower for Auckland. 16, the high 12 degrees. Tomorrow's going to be a beauty day in Auckland with everything on. Rugby's on, as I said before, Warriors playing. And that's going to be brilliant. Tomorrow's beautifully fine day and a high of 16. So a lot to look forward to.

0: Auckland's Breeze, 93.4. It's 7:45. Chris Edwards filling in for Robin and Jeanette. Celine Dion there. So announced this week, very exciting news. Guess who's coming back to Auckland?
1: Hi, this is Brian Adams. You're listening to The Breeze. Looking forward to being back in New Zealand. See you there.
0: See you there. It's going to be a great gig. Spark Arena, the 10th of March. Don't go organising any holidays overseas that night. You need to be at Spark Arena. And Brian's on his Roll with the Punches tour. Nelly Imbruglia is his very special guest. Ticket details, they're on sale the 20th of July, midday. Tell you what, you want to win some double passes, all you've got to do is listen out for any Brian Adams songs on The Breeze. And Brian will be talking to Mike Purdue on the line this afternoon between 4 and 5. So you'll definitely hear some Brian songs then. And Mike will give you a chance to get yourself in the draw. So, yeah, he'd be amazing. Yeah, all those songs from Reckless will be, oh, they're all bangers, all these big power ballads, Everything I Do, and, you know, Please Forgive Me. Straight from the Heart, what a great song. So if you're a Brian fan, March the 10th next year, 2027, Spark Arena. So Brian is on the air this afternoon with Mike Purdue. Tune in for that between 4 and 5. Kenny Loggins is coming up. We'll check the forecast for the day as well. And Robin and Jeanette, don't forget, they'll be back on the air on Monday morning.
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2: The Breeze Accurate Traffic.
8: Kitchen Mania, 17th birthday.
14: A high of 16, fine spells increasing today. Just one issue going on. If you jump off the southwestern at Puanui and head towards the airport on 20B, there's a crash blocking a lane each way around at Price's Road, slowing your journey. Northwestern is slowed down 30 minutes in from Massey. We find a point chief heavy from there. Southern 35 in from Monaco, just slow from there to town. Northern 20 from Constellation, patchy there to Milford.
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0: Come on, Auckland, here we go. It's Friday, weekend's coming. We had a bit of a shake in the South Island that was felt all the way up here. If you had any rumbles in your place, flick us a text to 934. Hopefully everything's all right. It's 7:50. It's Kenny Loggins on The Breeze.

0: Auckland's Breeze, 93.4. Thank you very much for having us as part of your routine for a Friday morning. How's your school holiday break going? If you had some rest and recreation this week, making news this morning, woke up to the fact that the earthquake that happened in Tiano rumbled all the way up and some Aucklanders actually felt it. I didn't. Not at all. Woke up this morning thinking actually it felt quite a mild. Yesterday was freezing. Day before that was, 12 degrees in the morning. Day before that was 5 degrees. So this week's been up and down with all the fog. But definitely on the North Shore, I didn't feel anything. So if you did, please feel free to flick us a text to 934 and hope all is good. Just before 8, if you're just about to jump in the car for your Friday workday, I've got a real banger, Survivor Eye of the Tiger, to get into a Friday morning. Bit of Lady Antebellum as well. We'll check Auckland's traffic. Hopefully it's pretty cruisy this morning, and the forecast for the weekend looks pretty good tomorrow. Details coming up on The Breeze.
1: Robert and Jeanette on Facebook at The Breeze Auckland.
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14: Ata Māori, Auckland. I'm Grace Cocker with the latest at 8. West Coast residents are being applauded for listening to a tsunami evacuation alert. It was issued last night following a 5.9 quake, which was felt as far away as here before it being cancelled. Southland's Mayor Rob Scott says it's better to be safe than sorry.
15: The people out at Milford Sound seem to have self-evacuated, which was the right thing to do given the
4: a long and strong kind of messaging that's gone through. So I think everyone did the right thing.
14: Another free trade agreement is looming, hot on the heels on the Indian deal. Officials from Switzerland and New Zealand have agreed to begin talks in September. A study is raising alarm bells about a lack of knowledge Pacific women have about gynecological cancers. Over half of those surveys could barely identify symptoms. Researcher Gabby Dax says education is the key to early prevention.
7: If women are unaware of what the dangerous symptoms are, they would not be able to report them in the first place.
14: The US has attacked an oil tanker, which it claims was heading towards Iran's largest oil terminal, claiming it ignored multiple warnings to stop. President Trump reintroduced a blockade of Iranian ports this week. In sport, to rugby with Shift 4, All Blacks coach Dave Rennie's been keeping tabs on Richie Mo'unga. The 56-foot test first five has returned from Japan and is preparing to play in the NPC for Canterbury.
12: I got to see him firsthand in Japan the last 3 years, where he's been phenomenal. He just needs to slot in and play well, make sure his body's good.
14: And the Black Caps are bowling first in the third one day in Guyana, with the West Indies on 69 for 2 off 18 overs a short time ago.
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16: The Breeze Accurate Traffic.
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18: Fine spells increasing, a high of 16 today. Southwestern motorway flowing pretty well both ways. Little slow northbound up to Puanui. If you get off at Puanui and travelling towards the airport on State Highway 20B, there's a crash with one lane blocked each way around Prices Road. Southern, a breakdown near Simon's clear quickly. 35 in from Monaco, just slow from there. Northwestern, finer point Chev, heavy from there. 28 in from Massey. Northern, fine.
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19: Breeze weather with Harvey Norman. 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
20: Harvey Norman.
0: Just gone 8. Chris Edwards filling in for Robin and Jeanette this week. And today, a little bit so-so for Auckland. Cloudy in the odd shower, 16. Tomorrow's a beautiful day, 15, and mainly fine coming up.

0: Auckland's Breeze, 93.4, cool song, Lady Antebellum, need you now. 10 past 8, Chris Edwards in for Robin and Jeanette. They've been away on their school holiday break. They'll be back on Monday morning if you're missing the quick fire quiz. So, okay, busy weekend in Auckland, so much going on. It's exciting too if you've got friends and family arriving, but you can't wait. All Blacks game tomorrow night. Ireland's going to be fantastic. Man, imagine the vibe at Eden Park. Wow, crunch game as well. Warriors playing, sold out against the Dragons. One Media Stadium, Go Media Stadium. It's going to be great. You know, the Harlem Globetrotters are in town tomorrow night. If you're a basketball fan, you might be going to that. Have a fantastic time. All the markets are on. Went to, you know, Takapuna Market the other day, live on the shore. So I went there a couple of weeks ago. There's a place that makes this fantastic bacon and egg bap. And then I dropped by, had some porridge at some place the other weekend, a place called Honey in Takapuna. Personal recommendation, not being paid for this, but must admit I do like somebody when they make porridge. I'm a porridge fan. You know, usually if you do a bit of a poll, there's people that cannot stand it, had it every kind of day of their whole life as a kid. But yeah, I personally like it, and they do a fantastic version, as does Java in Birkenhead, I might add. So if you're into the porridge this morning, even though temperatures are a wee bit mild, we could be friends. If you love porridge, I love you. Anyway, happy Friday morning. Stevie Wonder's coming up. Some Blondie and Madonna on the way too on The Breeze.
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0: On State Highway 20B, which is blocking a lane each way around Prices Road, a little bit slow to the airport. Southern, 38 minutes in from Manukau, slow from Papatoetoe, heavy patches from Otahuhu. Northern, okay. Northwestern, 24 in from Massey, just heavy at Point Chev.
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3: Hurry up and get here, weekends. Tomorrow's going to be beautiful. Fine, 16. Today, overcast and 15. It's 12 degrees at the moment. Day 15 on the Breeze.

Auckland's Breeze 93.4. Happy travels. 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Just get through Friday, okay? It's Madonna, Holiday on the Breeze.

0: Auckland's Breeze on 93.4. 80s banger from Madonna, Holiday. And if you're just coming back, or have you timed your holiday break for this weekend? If you are, happy travels. Had a look at the Pacific Islands temperatures. They're in the sort of mid-20s. That'd be nice. That'd be so nice, especially when it's 12 degrees here at the moment. 8.25, Chris Edwards filling in for Robin and Jeanette. So this week, by the way, school holiday time. A bit of a parenting tip if you're, you know, organising school uniforms, making sure all that washing is done. Watch out for the uniform wadded up that got put there on the Friday afternoon of the, you know, last day of school in the corner. That'll be just sitting there, and have a look for a lunchbox in the school bag. There'll be a bit of a science experiment going on, you know, in there over 2 weeks. Always look for those little things. And if you're missing any sort of school socks, there might be one missing, or you've got to get a new jumper, some new books. These are the last couple of days of holidays where you end up having to find out what needs to be done. Sometimes the school uniform washing can be, you know, if a teenager is in charge of it, it will not be done. Anyway, good luck with these last few days and school lunches. Back into it on Monday morning. It's just that time of year, isn't it? Aaron Neville's coming up. Alison Moyet after 8.30. What's going on with the traffic? Details in a minute. And the all-important forecast for the weekend. Looks lovely tomorrow. Details coming up.
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8: Atamari Auckland, I'm Grace Cocker with the latest at 8.30. Health Minister Simeon Brown has been accused of trying to muzzle doctors who speak out. Four leading physicians have written a strongly worded editorial in the medical journal. One of them, Auckland University's Dr. Belinda Loring, says it's a disturbing pattern of behaviour.
18: Removing professionals from the health regulatory bodies, making the laws change so that health regulatory bodies have to align with government priorities.
8: Hauraki District Council is trying to get residents back into the recycling group. It has been battling a spike in contaminated bins due to incorrect items being dumped. Deputy Mayor Paul Milner says one example is dirty recyclable food containers.
19: So people are sort of halfway there but really doing the wrong thing, and as much as putting dirty nappies and that sort of thing as well.
8: The US has launched fresh attacks against Iran for a sixth straight day. In retaliation, Iran has launched strikes on American military assets in Jordan and Kuwait. Meanwhile, just 13 ships passed through the Strait of Hormuz, down from 21 the day before. Before the start of the war, more than 130 vessels transited the waterway every day. In sport, we're rugby with Shift 4. Ireland coach Andy Farrell's excited to get another opportunity to break the All Blacks' 52-game unbeaten streak at Eden Park tomorrow night.
20: It's fantastic. I feel we're the fortunate ones, so we're pretty lucky to be back there and have another shot at it.
8: And Kazuma Kobori is the best of the Kiwi golfers at the Open Championship Major, tied for 39th place at even par, five shots off the pace.
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24: Cloud burning off, mostly fine today, 16-hour high. Southwestern motorway looking okay both ways, and a crash on 20B just off the Southwestern has been cleared as well around Prices Road, so should be a little bit faster going through there. Southern, 33 minutes, Manukau to town, slow from Otahuhu, heavy patches frequent. Northwestern, find a point chief, slow from there, 21 in from Massey. The Northern looking pretty good.
23: Forever tomorrow, Chinese art now. Auckland Art Gallery on now.
17: Breeze weather with Harvey Norman. 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
25: Harvey Norman.
0: Morning, it's Chris Edwards here. Just gone 8.30. Aaron Neville's coming up in a second. Cloudy and the odd shower for Auckland today. High of 16. It's 12 degrees at the moment.

0: Auckland's Breeze, 93.4, Love Resurrection, Alison Moyet. So one of the exciting announcements that came through this week is that somebody announced his first headline show in 6 years. Stan Walker. Now, this show, let me tell you about the symphonic experience presented by Fabric and backed by the power of a full orchestra. I mean, Stan's great. What a voice. Stan Walker live like never before. One night only. Trust Arena on the 17th of October. Chance to win a double pass plus $500 spending money for the night. Text the keyword Stan to 934. And pre-sale starts Wednesday the 22nd of July. General ticket sales the 23rd from 7 p.m. Okay? So all details at thebreeze.rover.nz. Stan Walker. I mean, you know, I've seen him live a couple of times at the odd corporate event, and he is amazing. So text Stan, the word Stan, S-T-A-N to 934, be in to win a double pass, $500 spending money on the night. So that's the 17th of October at Trust Arena. Be great, so good with a symphonic experience with the backing of a full orchestra. How cool is that? Good luck, okay? I'd love you to get that. Coming up shortly, Ice House on the way, and take that, Mike and the Mechanics 2 on the Breeze.
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13: Fly Solomon Airlines.
14: Cloud burning off, fine spells increasing, a high of 16. Northern Motorway coming in, a very quick drive, 20 minutes in from Constellation, just a bit slow there to Milford. Northwestern, 20 minutes in from Massey, slowing close to the city, otherwise fine. Southern, slow from Otahu, got heavy patches frequent from there, 35 minutes in from Manukau, but still a pretty decent drive. Any other issues we had, including on State Highway 20B, have been sorted.
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12: Breeze weather update with Carrier Blue hot water heat pumps. Longer showers, smaller footprint.
0: Happy Friday, Auckland. Pretty good today. Bit of cloud today, hanging around 16, but the weekend looking lovely. Highs of 16, overnight lows, not too bad. It's 12 degrees at the moment. Robin and Janita back on Monday, by the way. This is Ice House and Crazy on the Breeze.

0: Auckland's Breeze at 93.4. Do you like that song, Silent Running? Mike and the Mechanics, tell you what, you can tell us about the songs you love on the Breeze on our Music Lab online test. Now, it's a chance for you to have a vote on the songs that you hear on the radio station, and we have $1,000 to give away every week for the next 4 or 5 weeks. 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It's a bit of fun. You can send a note to me to tell me about the music, anything else you like, changes you might want to have, challenges, that kind of thing. We'd love to hear from you. It's free, it's fun, it's all done online, so put it on your to-do list to do today or sometime in the weekend. We appreciate it. It's Chris Edwards filling in for Robert Engineer after 9 o'clock. Let's kick off your Friday with the Breeze 80s mixtape, and today all tracks from albums that were released in July through the 80s. Billy Idol, Heart, Split Ends, all coming up on The Breeze.
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13: Aotearoa, Auckland, I'm Grace Cocker with the latest at 9. Civil Defence is in the firing line after its website crashed during a tsunami alert for the bottom of the south. People along the coast were told to evacuate after a strong 5.9 quake. Southland Mayor Rob Scott says it's not ideal.
14: The system got a bit overloaded to start with, and I think people were unable to access the website, so we can have a look and see what happened there.
13: Four of the country's top doctors have taken aim at the government in a blistering editorial published today in the Medical Journal. They accuse Health Minister Simeon Brown of promoting unsafe care. Auckland University's Dr. Belinda Loring says she can no longer remain silent.
15: This government's behaviour has been particularly harmful for those groups who already experience the worst health. So So that's particularly Māori.
13: The countdown is on for Auckland's newest train stations. The Drury and Paerata stations will open in a fortnight and will initially have 350 park and ride spaces. Local councillor Andy Baker says it's been more than 50 years since there was a train station in Drury. In sport, the Black Caps are dominating the West Indies in the third ODI in Guyana. A short time ago, the hosts were 135-7 after 33 overs. And to motorsport with Megan Turbo's 80,000k tyre warranty, Max Verstappen's giving nothing away to reporters as rumours swirl about his F1 future at Red Bull.
16: Is there any update?
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19: Breeze weather with Harvey Norman. 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
20: Harvey Norman.
0: If you've got plans for Friday, expect a overcast day. The odd shower today as well. 16 is our high. 12 degrees at the moment. Just gone 9 o'clock.
20: The Breeze 80s mixtape.
0: Okay, 80s music is on the air on The Breeze. A chance to hear three great songs today from 80s albums that were released in July. So we're going to go back to 1982. It was the debut album for this young whippersnapper from the UK with great white hair back in those days. And this is from his debut album, Billy Idol, from the Billy Idol album, Hot in the City on The Breeze.

Auckland's Breeze on 93.4. The 80s mixtape is on, and today three 80s songs from albums that were all released in July during the 80s. Billy Idol from July 1982, Heart from July 1985 there with What About Love. Let's go back to July 1980. True Colours was the album. Split Ends, what a banger. I got you on the Breeze.

0: 104 Friday morning. Chris Edwards here. Come on, weekend. Hurry up. Paul Oates gets on my list. Robin and Janita back on Monday morning, by the way, after their break. Tell you what's coming up in a few weeks' time. This event's already sold out, so The Breeze has your final chance to be in to take part in this. It's the Blood Cancer NZ's Step Up Sky Tower Challenge. August 2nd, Breeze Day host Sarah Vanderclay on after me today. Caro from the House of Wellness, myself. I don't want to go on about it, but I've done it four times now. Will this be the fourth time? I mean, please. Climbing New Zealand's tallest building, the Sky Tower, to take part in Blood Cancer NZ's annual Step Up Sky Tower Challenge. So go to thebreeze.rover.nz, enter to be part of the Breeze team. If you're selected, you'll also win a $100 or $200 donation done on your behalf. How cool is that? And now more than ever, Blood Cancer NZ need your help to support others. Text STEP to 934 for the donation link. Don't forget, 1 in 18 Kiwis have a blood cancer in their lifetime. So if we can help out. And it's a very cool event to climb up the Sky Tower internally. I mean, it's actually, if you're prepared, it's not quite as difficult as it may seem. And it is a cool experience. If you'd like to know more, please text STEP to 934 for a donation. Patrick Swayze coming up, and a Kylie as well, and a great 80s banger from the Thompson Twins coming up on The Breeze.
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0: On 93.4, have a great Friday. Don't forget, Brian Adams is on the air with Mike Perdue this afternoon between 4 and 5. And listen out for a chance to be in the draw to win tickets to his new show, which has just been announced for March 10 next year. Spark Arena, very cool. Sarah Vanderclay is coming up next. Four Seasons, Journey, Harry Styles, John Farnham, Phil Collins, bit of Queen, all coming up the next half hour. Have a great Friday. It's a busy weekend, so much on. Going to be great. Weather's going to be brilliant tomorrow. So have a great few days off.
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3: Morning, I'm Grace Cocker with the latest at 10. A bridge in Queenstown has reopened after it was closed for a post-quake inspection. Engineers have assessed the Edith Cavell link following last night's 5.9 magnitude tremor. Four top doctors are warning the country's headed in a dangerous direction. They've written a scathing editorial in the medical journal. Auckland University's Dr. Belinda Loring says their issue is with the health minister.
5: What we're seeing at the moment is a pattern of behaviour which serves to sideline, silence and discredit health professionals.
3: And Minister Simeon Brown says any suggestion of silencing health professionals is negated by the very existence of the editorial. Another free trade agreement is looming, hot on the heels of one with India. Officials from Switzerland and New Zealand have agreed to begin talks in September. Catastrophic flooding has hit central Texas, killing at least one person. It's in the same area that saw more than 130 deaths last year, including 25 children from Camp Mystic. A handful of new unheard tracks from David Bowie's early career are being released. The songs include contributions from Jeremy Page, who then went on to form Led Zeppelin. The first track, I Want Your Love, has been uploaded to streaming services already ahead of the September release. In sport, the Black Caps have rolled the West Indies for 140 in the third ODI in Guyana. Paceman Jacob Duffy took a wicket and told ESPN the slow bowlers did the damage.
6: So I think spinners have done incredibly well, but it's not the easiest chase in the world the other night, so we have to be clinical again.
3: The run chase is underway, and the Broncos have snapped an 8-game NRL losing streak with an upset 14-12 win over the Panthers.
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20: Breeze weather with Harvey Norman. 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
21: Harvey Norman.
22: Morning, 13 degrees at the moment, heading for a high of 16 today. A little bit of cloud around from time to time with the odd shower. Southwesterlies down to 11 tonight.
20: The Breeze.
22: Just gone 10. Friday morning. Yes, it's Friday. How good. And we're into a half hour of non-stop music. Harry Styles, Journey coming up right after Four Seasons.

0: Auckland's Breeze on 93.4 with CC Peniston. And finally, the big All Blacks game is almost here. And not the only thing that's happening this weekend, of course. Tomorrow night's massive. We've got the Harlem Globetrotters at Spark Arena. We've got the Warriors at Go Media Mount Smart and the All Blacks at Eden Park. So all up with those three events, about 85,000 people will be out and about tomorrow night. It's going to be very, very busy, not only on the roads, but on public transport as well. But remember, if you're going to the All Blacks game, you do get a free public transport ticket included with your game ticket. And if you want to meet the All Blacks, and you know it's the last day, of course, of school holidays today, they're actually at the newly expanded Adidas store, the grand opening, right now. So they're going to be there from now until 11:30 if you want to go and meet some of the All Blacks. And while you're there, you know, you can pop into KFC, Sylvia Park, try out that gravy tap. It's the last day to try that gravy chat today at KFC with the old double down. On the way soon, Don Henley, Wet Wet Wet, and Paul Young coming up on The Breeze.
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0: It's on 93.4 with Bruce Hornsby in the range. And the way it is, want to go to the movies this weekend? There's a new movie, came out yesterday. It's called The Odyssey. Now, Christopher Nolan is behind this one, so you know it's going to be absolutely epic.
1: My dad is coming home, bringing vengeance, bringing it all.
0: Massive stars in this one as well. So if you want to go and see The Odyssey in cinemas now, just head to breeze.rover.nz. 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Back into the music after 11 o'clock with the man who'll be here next month. Yeah, because next month is August. Alex Warren's coming up. Bit of Madonna and Rick Springfield on the way on The Breeze.
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16: Morning, I'm Grace Cocker with the latest at 11. A man and a woman have been arrested after a serious assault in Christchurch. The victim was attacked yesterday at a Merrington Crescent address before being found 20 minutes later at a home on Orpower Road around noon. Police are seeking witnesses. Submissions on the controversial move-on bill reflect concerns about its effectiveness. Community Housing Aotearoa says it will address the symptoms but not the causes of rough sleeping. Chief Executive Paul Gilbert says there's a fundamental lack of places to go.
17: Our 26,000 homes across the country, they're all full of people. So it's not as if we have spare vacant capacity in our system.
16: Hauraki District Council is determined to reverse the contamination of its recycling. They are introducing a four-strike approach. Deputy Mayor Paul Milner says the issue escalated since the pandemic.
18: It's got a little bit worse each month and each year as we've gone on, and it's got to a point we need to draw a line in the sand and get people back on track doing the right things.
16: The US military will begin testing testosterone levels in its troops. Defence Secretary Pete Hegseth says it's about maximising performance.
19: This initiative, it's not about artificial enhancement. It's about restoring and optimising your natural capabilities.
16: In sport, Jackson Suber is the surprise leader after the first round of the Open Championship at Royal Birkdale. Before this week, the American golfer had never played a links course before and had never stepped foot in Europe.
20: Monday was my first round of links golf, so I've played 27 holes before I played the first round today.
16: And the Black Caps are chasing 141 to win the third ODI against the West Indies in Guyana. A short time ago, they were 51-2 after 16 overs.
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2: Breeze weather with Harvey Norman. 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
21: Harvey Norman.
0: Well, it was a beautiful start to our Friday, but clouding over a little bit now with the odd shower around. Southwesterlies today, a high of 16. At the moment, 14 degrees.
2: The Breeze.
0: Happy Friday. Yes, we're getting ready for the weekend with a half hour of non-stop music on The Breeze. Let's get into it with an absolute 80s banger from Rick Springfield, Jessie's Girl.

fade eventually. So if our time is running out, day after day, we'll make the mundane a masterpiece. Oh my, my, oh my, my love, I take one look at you, you're taking me up.

0: Auckland's Breeze on 93.4 with Chicago. And hard to say I'm sorry. Last few days of the school holidays, got the Monster Mayhem thing happening at the Sky Tower at the moment until the end of the weekend, where you can do all these minions and monster-themed activities with the new movie out. And I am preparing to climb up that giant tower. Yes, I am going to play this song every time I talk about this. I've just been out doing my steps for Blood Cancer NZ's Step Up Sky Tower Challenge. It is all on the 2nd of August, and myself, Caro from the House of Wellness, and our Breeze boss, Chris Edwards, we are climbing our tallest building, the Sky Tower. Take part in the Blood Cancer NZ's annual Step Up Sky Tower Challenge. Now, it's actually sold out, so we have your only chance to take part. You can be part of the Breeze team. Head to breeze.rover.nz to enter, and we'll chuck some donations your way as well. And come and join us as we prepare for this epic journey. My idea for training is to increase the amount of steps that I do every day. And like, I cycle and walk most days anyway, but different muscles, isn't it? Different muscles make you quite sore. It's the calves that are really burning. So more stretching required, I think. But working my way up there, 360 steps I'm up to now. So yeah, about a third of the way to the top of the Sky Tower. Look, if you would like to be part of our team, breeze.rover.nz. If you'd like to make a donation to help Blood Cancer NZ support others, text STEP to 934 for the donation link. Support those taking on the tower. On the way soon, Belinda Carlisle and Billy Ocean coming up on The Breeze.
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0: Auckland's Breeze on 93.4 with Womack and Womack and Teardrops. Will there be tears falling around Auckland tomorrow night? What will happen when the Warriors take on the Illawarra Dragons? And of course, the All Blacks take on Ireland at Eden Park tomorrow night. It's a massive weekend. And then next Saturday, 25th, we have Dave Dobbin. Yeah, Dave Dobbin's Selected Songs Encore at the Civic, which is going to be a huge night. He's got all the big hits from 45 years as a recording artist. And of course, it's completely sold out. But we have your chance to win tickets. So just head to our Breeze Auckland Facebook page. Tell us your most loyal friends. Who's the one who'd say, yeah, that is a loyal person right there? They've always been loyal to me. Let us know who it is on the Breeze Auckland Facebook page. Get yourself in the draw to win a double pass. Coming up after 12, Starship, Pink and Nate Roos and Michael Jackson on the way on the Breeze.
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